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1: 20-8.

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Pain, 20 lit.

Blues are kind of at a 10 to Breaker Brewing, 787 East Northampton Street, Wexford Township, 6 Old Female Weakness, 2020.

50, ambulance 60, for an unknown type fire. 400 block of railroad street, Catawissaboro. Station 50, ambulance 60, for an unknown type fire. 400 block of railroad street, Catawissaboro. Utilize fire 2, 2021.

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1: 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G50 responding. One call. Someone advised they see a lot of smoke in the area, 400 Railroad Street.
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0: Pleasant County, Hazleton City Fire, 514 East Cranberry Ave in the city of Hazleton. So the residential fire point of activation is a smoke detector at 2026.
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1: River City Fire in the area, Walnut Street, Cary Ave, on Walnut Street for the smoke investigation, 2027.
2: Arnold County, this is PM Operations conducting a statewide radio test with Susquehanna County.

0: is on County Wexford City Fire, 80 North Washington Street at the Coughlin High School, for the order of gas in the parking lot, 2020.
1: Yeah, okay. Ambulance 63 is responding. Do we still have a MICU then or negative?
2: It is a MICU.
1: Okay. MICU 63 is responding then. 2028.
3: Single your response on that Coughlin call.
0: 10 for 2028.

0: Lazar Medic 37, Grace Vaughn, 11 Birch Street, Fairview. 70-year-old female, weakness, altered mental status, 20.
1: Myself and the tower arriving.
0: 2020.

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2: Luzerne for medic 37.
1: 37.
3: Can I tell? On scene.
1: On scene 2030.

0: 2031.
1: This is Artani Medic 2, 549 for the squad, 16 and a half, Bidback Street, 44th. For the 70 female, vomiting weakness, 2031.

0: Sorry, 34.
1: We're in the area. We don't see anything. Did it have any other, like, information on this?
2: No.

0: Walnut Street. The caller was on Carey Avenue. The phase two was showing 36 Carey Avenue, looking down the street at it.
1: All right, copy. Thank you.
2: Vicky 801 responding, 11 Flick Drive, Mount Pleasant Township. It's a 77-year-old female, went to the bathroom, came back, is now complaining of difficulty breathing.
3: Okay.
2: Vicky 801, 2035.

0: County is in Southern
1: County. Southern County.
0: I need you to do that location. We'll be investigating with Washington Command.
1: 10-4, 2036.

that's not in Plains Fire. Mathis Street, Marissa Street in Plains. On the investigation of open burning in the area, 2037.

0: County.
1: Okay, we have an order. City police found it. We're going to need gas companies to respond at this point.
0: Time for 2038.

0: Long County Medic 2, Ambulance 554. 150 Westside Mall, Edwardsville. 41-year-old female, stomach pain. 2039.
1: C30QRS, trouble breathing, 11 foot drive, Mount Pleasant Township, 2039.

is Arm County Medic 9 to the Rice Township Police Station for a patient that feels paralyzed. Going to be in a vehicle in the parking lot, 2040.

Athens, McKinney, room 522, station 130, Hale Medical, take edema, room 6, bed 1, 80-year-old female, bleeding from the rectum at 2040.

Medic 26 respond to 29 Fawn Drive in Butler Township for a 43-year-old male with weakness, recent transplant patient, 2043.

0: May 40. 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
1: Let us get there and see what we have and check the vitals, and we'll give you a call later.

0: Roosevelt County. Medic 26, Chase, you're responding. Ambulance 576, 96 New Angola Ave, New Angola, for the 68-year-old male, weakness, shortness of breath, 2050.
1: Around the meters, they're hidden in an ivy-covered old fence, but it smells like it's coming from here. The meters are on the outside, but we're going to need the gas company here.
2: 10-5-6. The gas company was notified. They're responding.

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2: Louisville County Medic 3 in a Hanover Township, 100 Claymont Ave. 68-year-old female lift assist, 21 weight.

0: EGI's on scene. They're assessing the situation. District will be clear from the scene.
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0: 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He is bleeding. 2118.
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0: Arizona County, Hazleton City, fire. 145 West Broad Street in Hazleton City at the Altamont Building for the commercial fire alarm. 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

0: Brown County Medic 10, 415 Isabel Court, Edwardsville, apartment D, 78-year-old female, lift assist, 2142.
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It was Arcana Medic 5, 86 Colair Street in the city, at the request of Truck 6, with a 78-year-old male, followed by 2144.

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0: 150 for 153. Auto accident, unknown injury, 30 Blue Door Road, Huntington Township, Luzerne County. Station 150 for rescue 153. For an accident, unknown injury, being iPhone crash detection. 30 Blue Door Road, Huntington Township, Luzerne County, 2201.
1: One second.
2: We also have a second call on this with same address and one car in VA versus pull, no injury.
1: Negative on a pull. It's going to be one car. Looks to be with a coming in. Make sure we get our rescue.
2: 10 for Benton's also on the box. You want them to cancel as well?
1: 10-4.
2: 22, Walter.
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It's going to be a UGI pole, top number 42538 over 37189. The pole is not broke, but it was struck.

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1: 145 Deputy.
0: County, is Chick on the way as well? Ten four, can you have him switch over to Fire West?
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0: 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Oops. Is that good enough?
1: Copy.

0: 509 Bowman's Mill Road, Orange Township. BLS 60 Mutually, BLS 800, ill person, 509 Bowman's Mill Road, Orange Township, 2222.
1: County Mutual 801.
2: 801.
1: We can handle that.
2: Okay, Mickey 801 responding, 509 Bowman's Mill Road, Orange Township, 67-year-old female complaining of diarrhea.
1: Mickey 801, 2222.

0: Hey guys, just so you know, the father's coming back with a trailer. We can put him up here in front of shit sandals.
1: Yeah.
0: All right, send him up.

0: losing our time in at 10. Westwood Thompson Marketplace Plaza by the Red Robin. On the road. But unresponsive in a light sedan. Search an SUV, 2230.
1: Mm-hmm.

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Red Robin, 2020 works for Township Boulevard, on the road for a possible second patient, unresponsive in a vehicle, 2236.

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1: Medic 2.
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1: 2230.
0: Is somebody on scene already?
1: Negative.

0: We're in that area. Do you know what kind of vehicle we're looking for?
1: 10 Alpha, I was just here. I'm from PD. You just slow your response. They're not finding anything.
0: 10-4.
1: County 2 Alpha, you copy?
2: We did. We're going to continue and we'll be in the area just in case.
1: 10 Alpha, 2241.

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1: 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Setting up at the Mount Carmel Elementary School/High School, 600 West 5th Street, Mount Carmel, 2254.

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1: You're
0: what? Okay, that sounds better. 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
1: Copy that.
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0: 7.
1: Responding, over to assist Mount Carmel Township Police.
0: Okay, responding, 2213.
2: Also, is that Sheriff 1 with us?
0: Okay, 2313.

23-20.

Medic 2 to 1280, Route 315 Highway at the casino. For a 40-year-old male, fall victim, to about 2334.

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320 QRS. Asthma attack. 11-831 Route 118 Highway at the Dandy Mart, Jordan Township. 320 QRS, Medic 291, Ambulance 27. For severe asthma attack at the Dandy Mart, 11-831 Route 118 Highway, Jordan Township, Lake Homing County. Should be in the parking lot, 2344.

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1: County.
0: Michelle 57381 on the way.
1: 2346.

320 QRS, where a severe asthma attack. Parking lot of the Dandy Mart, 11831 Route 118 Highway, Jordan Township, at 2349.

0: Yeah, you called Captain 320?
1: Affirmative. Lycoming just called and said that they're going to be going POV, is that correct?
0: I'm observing Lycoming County radio traffic. I'll be en route to see to be sure.

0: they got a call from Captain 27, who said they're going to be going POV, so they did cancel their units, just so you know.
1: All right, and I'll be available as well.
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0: County, Captain 320.
1: Captain 320 County.
0: Yeah, can you put Unit 326 out of service mechanical?
1: 326 out of service mechanical. Do you want the QRS taken out of service as well or no?
0: Negative, County. We have it on the rescue.
1: Okay. 24-0-2.

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1: Sure, 09.

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Medical care one was taking your base in approximately 60 minutes. 211.

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1: Foster 2-4, I copy your message. What's your closest intersection?
0: It's a dead-end road. It's off Lehigh Gorge Drive. It's a dead-end road. It is just a little bit past Capolos Road. It is in Foster Township.

0: 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Did not observe traffic.
1: Residential structure box. 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There's vehicles present, but nobody's present here. I can see.

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0: Foster Township Fire, Freeland's Ladder, Whitehaven Engine Rescue, 123 Engine and Tanker respond. 41 Petrovsky Lane, Foster Township, reported multiple structure fires. 0027.
1: Luzerne County from

0: Foster Township Fire, Freeland Ladder, 186 Engine and Rescue, 123 Engine and Tanker, respond. Deep Bend Lane. Still 29.
1: One direction. So stage on Lehigh Gorge Road and we'll figure out how to get those.

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1: 10-4, a stage on Lehigh Gorge Road at this time. We're going to figure a game plan to get everybody back there. I guess it's a tight squeeze.
0: 10-4.

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0: Alright, can you dial 911 from your location? I want to see exactly where you are because for me, East Bend is not a dead end at all.

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1: Ambulance 60, for intoxication. 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
2: There are multiple structures there that are actively on fire. You want to stick to a first alarm?
3: Yeah, affirmative. Get me a full response out of Freeland. And also, might as well put LAL in service, too. Officer, I'm affirmative.
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5: 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Foster Township, for multiple structures on fire. We're using Ops 1, it's 0035.
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1: So 136 truck
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1: 136 truck, they specifically said they don't want any ladders. I just mentioned that on my last dispatch. If you have any other kind of apparatus you can take.

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0: At the location.
1: Negative.
0: All right. It's going to be the first right after Capello's off Lehigh Gorge Drive. It's actually kind of across from Petrovsky Lane. There is a single lane in. It's about 10 feet wide and... You're more than likely probably be the first engine here, so you can come in, but as far as tank and water in here, it's going to be difficult.
1: Okay, first right after Capello's Road. One way in from Floodway Way to Haven Road, I guess. How far is it in?
0: About a mile and a half.
1: Okay, copy.
0: I have, I can't actually tell you what I have here. I have one building semi-standing that's involved, but there's nothing salvageable here, so, you know, just use caution, take your time coming in. There's nothing to save.
1: Okay, can you have somebody stand by out there on Weatherly Haven Road?

0: 136 Yeah, that's the phone. I got the updates right after South Rose Road on the right.
1: As soon as you go over that second bridge, you're going to make a quick right. It's the old railroad bend that takes you up to Eckley, if that helps you.

0: 136, Chief.
1: You want to park the truck at Petrovsky Lane there?
0: I would back down Petrovsky Lane off the road. Senior man, power up with the engine if there's room. That would be the best for now. If they need the ladder, we'll figure out how to get it.
2: 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For multiple structures on fire. Time is 0041.
3: County.
4: Have a BLS en route.
3: Negative. We're going to go next to here.
1: 136 front, 136 negative.
5: 136 negative.
1: Richie, did you copy the chief's direction?
5: Yeah, it's right at the Cap Lowe's Road there, the Twin Bridges, take a right.
1: Yeah, when you go to

0: Flaster Chief 4, Flaster Chief 1. There's limited access. There is, whatever else was here is burning, it's on the ground. There's nothing really to save. However, there's a couple vehicles here, but nobody's around.
1: Affirmative, 134 Chief, sir.
2: County.
1: Okay, at this time, what tankers do I have on the road?
2: Just yours.
1: Okay, give me a tanker response for the east side.
3: T6 engine to 134 command.

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1: 10-4, I'm going to have to get some tankers on the road first, but I'll add that to the list.
0: No problem, Charlie. That's fine.

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1: 136 truck, go ahead. Coming on the way, Haven 1, where you are right now.
0: Okay, affirmative.
2: G4.
3: Are we going to need a ladder back there, Bill?
4: No, we're going to have to stage everybody out on Lehigh Gorge Drive, because once anything comes in here, it's basically kind of trapped.
3: Yeah, affirmative. My tanker's right behind me. You want that in there first?
4: Yeah. The road's about 10...
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0: 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Yeah, do you want your tanker in here first or the engine?
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0: Okay, come. 136 engine, 186 engine. 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
1: 7048.
0: Engine, 134 G4. G4. You want us in behind that 186?
2: Yeah, there's a little bit of room. Come on in.
0: Okay.
2: G4.
0: All right, so I'm right behind 136.
2: I'll hear. I'll be-

0: 3424.
1: Sorry, Mike, go with your question.
0: Ginger.
2: Still 136 truck on scene.
0: Builder
3: 50. I'm
0: not head up there.
3: Isn't that road right? On the right there?
0: Yeah, affirmative.
4: 136 Chief 3 to 136
3: engine. 136 engine.
4: Richie, when you get back here, you're going to see Whitehaven's engine. Right before that, the road splits at Wise. And right there, we'll be able to take this structure and we'll be able to set up a tanker relay right there. There's enough room to turn around.
2: Okay, at the Y stay right.
4: 10-4.

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0: G4?
3: Billy, if we have a third engine come in, we can have them stay at this Y right here instead of water supply. Tankers will be able to turn around and get out.
0: Affirmative.

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1: Mike, I'm arriving at Lehigh Gorge Road in East Bend. You want me to stay out here for staging of the tankers and send them up in the appropriate timing?
0: Yeah, affirmative, thank you.
2: 134 tanker, 134 chief.
0: 134 chief.
2: Whitehaven PD is trying to come out this road.
0: Yeah, I see headlights.

0: Command?
1: Did you say you need another engine?
0: Negative. As things pull in here, we'll figure it out.
1: Okay, there are no other engines responding, just the 136 and the 186. That's all I have.
0: Affirmative. Message received.
2: 134 tank, you're Luzerne.
0: Turn.
2: On location. Command, you want me to go down to the right here?

0: 4 Chief, 136 Chief.
1: Mike, do we have line?
0: Repeat, Joey. Flight B, so I can let the tankers know as they come out.
2: Let's do Whitehaven. I don't know if we'll get into Superior.
1: Okay, do you have an engine headed that way?
2: Negative at this time. Let me see what's going on before we get too involved. I don't know how much water we're going to need until I get on scene here.
1: Okay, I'll be standing by out at Lehigh Gorge Road.
2: If not, you know what, we can do one right there at the Twin Bridges or Meyer. We can go right into the creek.
1: Right off of Lehigh Gorge Road on Meyer Road on that first curve. I think that's...
2: Now, and we'll see if we can get it set up.
1: I'll coordinate that. Luzerne, 136 Chief.
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1: The LNL to the fill site, Lehigh Gorge.

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1: 136.
0: Whenever I get here, start sending them in. We can take it. 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Okay, the first two I get, I'll send right back. Are you going to be water supply back there? Not sure yet, but I'm back here at the Y. So you can just send them in and I'll direct them from there. Okay. When they arrive, I'll let you know.
2: Six Chief.
0: 136 Chief.
2: I have nothing out of Hazel Township for your move up. Who's your next request?
0: And if that don't work, go to Ray Township.

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1: We're out of our 750 of water. We'll be standing by.
2: Yeah.

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1: Chief, we're about 5 out approaching from 940 in Lehigh Gorge, looking for placement.
0: When you arrive at the Twin Bridges, I'll meet you on the road and send you back to the driveway.
1: Well, perfect.

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1: 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You let me know who's coming in, and we'll keep it from getting jammed up.
0: Nick, I got.

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1: Good.
0: I got Valley Regional out here on the waiting.
1: Affirmative. You said 123 is on their way back, correct? Send them back then.

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1: Okay, if we don't get...
0: Unfortunately.

0: Okay, sir, hold up right there for a minute.
1: Victim, head injury, 3185 Lackawanna Avenue, Depressed Enterprise, Scott Township, 0116.

0: Chief, 136 Chief 3, water supply.
1: Hi, Chief.
0: I got weather.
1: Team, replace them, and I'll call you when I need them.
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0: 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So right now, Scott, head to Whitehaven to the first hydrant and fill yourself there. I don't have an engine yet for a fill site. They're still working on it.
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1: Chief 4.
0: Billy, is there room for this cop car up there somewhere?
1: Yeah, you should be able to find a place somewhere.
0: Okay, if you could send Whitehaven cop back, he can bring his car up there, because it's getting a little tight with the tanker here.
1: Okay. As soon as we check about occupants in this house, I'll send them back.
0: Perfect, thank you.

0: Sky Singer, CC1. Robert Packer.
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2: Negative, keep him out there. I don't have room for him.
1: He's already on the way up.

0: 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Is that going to be sufficient?
1: Yeah, I'm fine with Joe.
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1: Hey, Joe, you heard me. When PPL gets there, we'll coordinate to get them in here and get this power off.
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0: Why do we take her? 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
1: Hey. Literally take her copy.
0: One third. Switch. Copy. One of these tanks is already on their way out, so I'll do it going forward.
2: Affirmative. Are you ready for another one, or wait till you send another one up?
0: Pass you up here for 116 to 150. I'll call you when they're on their way out.
2: Okay, I got Lake Carmody Center on the pad out here. Just let me know when you're ready.

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1: Proceed.
0: Just want to advise engine 1911 is going to be at the fill site. You have 189 utility in route for the move up. 189 engine will be in route shortly.
1: Thank you.

136 engine and 136 chief 2. 136 chief 2. Be advised, that's it.

Wilkes-Barre EMS. Sperry Gav, Kingston Borough for a 33-year-old female, short of breath,

0: Hi, Chief.
1: LNL just came out.
0: Yeah, LNL should be out there, and 116's about to be on their way out. Wait until 116's out to send the next one back.
1: Will do.
0: I believe currently supplying our engine.

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1: 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Are you guys okay?
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0: 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BLS 90, BQ 61, trouble breathing.
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0: 136 Chief 3, 136 Chief 1.
1: Chief 1 standing by.
0: So they got Willie Sanker heading out. As soon as they're out, you can send the next one in.
1: Next one will be Foster coming in.
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0: 136 Chief, green. 136 Chief, 1. 136 Chief. Did Wendell Lee get out there yet?
1: Wendell, he's out to the fill site, and Foster's on his way in.
0: Copy, thank you. And that's affirmative, just Lake Harmony. They're supplying Lake Haven.

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2: 136, Chief.
1: Hey, Lake Harmony's coming out to you. 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
3: Okay.
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1: Have them come in. I'll find somewhere to put them.
0: Affirmative.

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0: 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Continue to need all five takers, or can I release Maui and Weatherly maybe?
1: Yeah, you can release them, Joey. Thanks.

0: 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From the fire scene in Foster.
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0: I'm sitting out here on Lehigh Gorge. In case they need to fill?
1: Yeah, affirmative. Hold them the fill site up yet.
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0: Carbon, District 17, Riker, Lake Harmony, from the fire scene in Foster. Fire District 19 is going to remain at the...

0: Johnny Truck 6. Truck 6.
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0: 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They just wanted a list assist. 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
1: No, thank you. We'll go.
0: Time is 3:13.
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0: Hi.
1: The operation down here with your engine is wrapped up. They're wrapping up. I'm down to a quarter tank. What am I doing? Going out and refilling and coming back, or what am I doing?
0: Yeah, you can go out and refill.
1: And come back? Receive. 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

0: 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Arriving on scene. 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
1: Like, Joey, our tanker's coming out. When the second tanker comes out,
2: I'll find this.

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2: 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G to LNL engine at the full site ops 2.
3: They're 136 Chief. I'm here with them now. What do you want me to tell them?
2: Once they fill their tanker, they can break down the fill site and return the station. But they're going to be waiting for their tanker.
3: 10-4, and what's my status? 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
1: Just hold them out there until we basically need them, calling in when...

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1: Yeah, affirmative.
0: Taker, Ops 2.
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0: Six Chief, Foster Taker, Ops 2.
1: Foster Taker, go ahead, Chief.
0: Scott, return to the scene and stage out on the Lehigh Gorge Road for now.
1: 10-4, I'm here with the LNL guys, so after they fill the...
0: A bit.
1: What?

0: See, you have one more tanker coming out. We're going to call it.
1: Is that L&L coming out, Mike?
0: Can you repeat, Joe?
1: Is that L&L's tanker that's coming out?
0: Yeah, affirmative.
1: Okay. We'll send... or she wants them to come back up in there.
0: Yeah, we'll just leave mine out there.
1: Affirmative.

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0: 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Second request, southbound 81, 154.3. For the NVA with slow zone, Dema 346.
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Wilkes-Barre City MS 120 Academy Street, Wilkes-Barre City, for the any evaluation of a 5-year-old juvenile in the 640.

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1: Okay, 306 East 11th Street, Berwick. Tachycardia on a 72-year-old female.
0: 9-3, County.
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0: to the fall victim. So Mickey 124 responding to the chest pain.
1: Oh, ambulance 120, I responding, 345 Chamber Street, Danville, 65-year-old female, fall victim with leg pain. Mickey, 124, you're going to Grandview, 70 Woodbine Lane, Mahoning Township, Pavilion Room 21, 73-year-old male with chest pain.
0: 24 copies, thank you.
1: Mickey, 124, 0649.

Wilkes-Barre City MS to 36 Sylvania Street in Wilkes-Barre City at the request of police on scene to evaluate a patient. Time out 6:50.

26159 South Old Turnpike Road, Butler Township. That's a 14-year town. The Oak Section, room 209. For a 90-year-old female, fall victim, 705. 705-

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For reported gas leak, 7:45.

0: 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We'll be on the way to the gas leak.
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0: I'm seeing it's got a multi-occupancy.
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0: T5, Chief 2.
1: Standing by. You're breaking up.
0: Very, very light snow.
1: All right, 10-4, I'll face-to-face you when you come back outside.

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1: Yeah. 10-4, Eagle 3.

0: So Chief will be on the scene. I'll have to come in and I'll be out investigating.
1: Truck, so Chief on scene with command at 818.
2: Mahoning Township, in room 126, 91-year-old male, pulled out his kidney drain.
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1: McHugh, 124, responding. Is there 18?

0: County Medic 33, 220 Lake Street, apartment 214, for a 61-year-old female, fall victim, 820.
1: Delta 820.
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1: No command report only. Lake Harmony 1761 coming in with a male 80 years of age from a rental home. Rolled out of his bed, fell down to the floor on his way, struck the left side of his forehead on the nightstand. He does have a laceration to the left forehead. Conscious alert, no loss of consciousness. He does take aspirin, 81 milligrams daily. GCS is 15. I'm 60 over 70, 95% on room air, and a blood sugar of 157. We'll be to your facility in about 6 to 8 minutes. Anything else?
0: Yeah.

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En route.

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Station 220 of BLS 90, commercial fire alarm activation, 451 West 3rd Street, Mifflin Township, the Travel Center, Liberty Travel Center, 0058.

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2: Okay, Engine 222 responding, 451 West 3rd Street, Mifflin Township at the Liberty Travel Plaza. Zone 3 general fire alarm. They spoke with a Lee on scene, advising just a microwave mishap. They just need the alarm reset.
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0: an EMS 109 Spruce Street for an 80-year-old female patient with chest pain, 9:40.
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0: Los 90, fall victim, 2050 West Front Street, Briar Creek, bro. Los 90, fall victim, Celebration Villa, 2050 West Front Street, Briar Creek, bro, 1022.
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Washington Street, the UGI Penn Gas Station, commercial fire alarm, general in nature, 1035.

Counterman at 10-165 North Sherman Street for a 38-year-old female patient out in front of the building with back pain in the city, 10:30.

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0: 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I got their dispatch. They have someone en route, but no ETA.
1: 10-4.

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1: Ten four. 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
2: Now, Kamikaze are one responding on a 230 Austin Trail in Greenwood Township. It is a 76-year-old female, generally not feeling well. Fall victim passed, having unable to ambulate symptoms.
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0: medical alarm. They had the patient on the line, but the call dropped before they received any information. Unknown age, female.
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0: situation. The streets now reopened to all traffic. 1137.
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0: Okay.

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The upstairs apartment, you have a 58-year-old female patient, short of breath with a rapid heart rate. 11 to

Ambulance 566, 166 to assist, 12-0-1 Oak Street. The guy singer, room number 3 in urgent care, 71 female, short of breath. First request, 1152.

566. I think we're really tied up on something. Could you go through our next WLS?

Fire Department, Mickey 120, motor vehicle accident with injury, Church Street at Walnut Street, Danville. Danville Fire Department, Mickey 120, a motor vehicle accident with injury in the area of Church Street and Walnut Street, Danville. Operations on fire 10, told you it.

Ollie's in Edwardsville. 44-year-old female with a rapid heart rate. Here first, your closest 12.

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0: Transporting LVH.
1: 10, 4, 12, 15.
2: Lieutenant 27.
3: Lieutenant 27, County.
2: County, Lieutenant 27 will have command.
3: Lieutenant 27 with 15.
4: County, Lieutenant 27, be advised, we do have a yard lawyer to your call. That's the path.

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270 QRS, weakness, 47 Big Valley Road, Cleveland Township. 270 QRS, weakness, 47 Big Valley Road, Cleveland Township. 1233. On the way, 1233.

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1: 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It's a 9-year-old female weakness.

241 Medic 11, respond north 91, exit 143 on-ramp, two vehicle accident, fluids down, possible injury, 1239.

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1: Ambulance 62i responding. 210 Tower Drive, Montour Township. Medical alarm spoke to the husband, fall victim, possible lift assist, unknown injuries, 79-year-old female.
0: Copy.
1: Ambulance 62i responding, 1240.

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0: Okay, Romeo 270 on scene, 441.

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Bird Fire Department, non-technical rescue. A stuck cat, 405 East 3rd Street in Birdboro, Operations Fire 2, 1242. Meow.

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1: Probably come to Mercer and West Front, divert traffic there at the.
2: Okay, copy that. You want me to divert them down Eaton or one lane?
1: Mercer Street will be fine.

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3, respond 110 South River Street. Wilkes University at the Evans Hall for the 20-year-old female crisis transport, 13 to the 8.

Medic 95, ambulance 575, respond 33, Oakdale Drive and Hunlock. 77-year-old female, near syncope, 1346. Ninety-five.

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37, respond 313 Church Road, Wright Township, for the 65-year-old female. Hypertension and dizzy, 1352.

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Medic 10 in Wilkes-Barre City, 77 East Market, room 151 for the 38-year-old male. Had a prior seizure, not actively seizing, 1405.

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0: Station 174 to respond, 40 Stone Church Road, Salem Township on the EMS assist, 1410.
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0: engine, bud. We're going to be coming in from behind you, just so you guys know.
1: You can clear us off the Eagle Rock, call in place, it's on Hazel Streets. We're responding now.
0: 10-4.
2: County 2A.
0: 2A.
2: We're clearing Geyser, you can catch the fire. We also copy that phone message, I'll get to him after this. Do you want to film?
0: 10-4, good copy. I'll catch fire 14-14.
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0: trying to get the front unit to answer. It's locked.
1: On the scene, F6 will be assuming command from engine 1 after.
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2: Send Charlie's gonna be on the scene.
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2: Five.

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0: Back with Victor. 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
1: Alright, I'm fine.

0: 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Medic 30.
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2: Good.
1: The tenant is 531 won't let me in. Says the landlord-tenant dispute. Nothing we can do here per the code. The house is going to flood. Probably condemn it then.
3: Station 145, Station 131, respond 928, Route 239 in Huntington. For the single vehicle MVA unknown injury, 1435.

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2: If you want to have HCA come out, or HPE to prefer it, just put out.
3: Oh, also.
2: Yeah, I think the 531 side. And I guess they can't get a hold of them, so it's some ongoing issue. I'm on the other side of the unit now, checking to see, but I'm pretty sure it's going to be at the 531.

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Motor vehicle accident, unknown injuries, 928, State Route 239, Huntington Township. 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

0: 93 County.
1: County, we're responding, but can you advise Laverne, please, that we have a 40-minute ETA and see if they have anyone closer?
0: Okay, we will let them know. Responding, 928, stay route 239, Huntington Township, single car MVA, unknown injuries, severe damage to the vehicle.

0: 5-5.
1: Gain access to the 529 side and no shut-off meter house in there. The 531 side, even talking to the tenant there, is where the utilities seem to come in at. So they won't let us in, so I'm not sure if we can do a help them out.

Section 131, Section 145, second request, 928, Route 239 in Huntington. For the MVA unknown injury, 1439.

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1: County 145 deputy on the scene.
2: 10-4.
0: County rescue 145 is going to be on scene.
2: 10-4.

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2: Chef Rose 156 in around Wellington.
3: Okay, Rose 156 responding, 1442.
0: Johnny 145. Johnny, you can recall 150 and 131.

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3: Okay, just confirming all vet units. Can you recall?
2: Affirmative.

0: They're on their way. We need them to just pick up their pace. I have a plate number when you're ready.
1: Luzerne County, brush 156.
2: 156.
1: 156 and out.
2: You can stand down at this time.
1: 10-4.
3: Eight-year-old male, short of breath, 1444.

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1: County, you ready to copy a plate number? Victor Bravo Whiskey 2285 Pennsylvania tags. If PSP can have them move it up, disgruntled, he wants to leave. 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
0: Okay, for good copy.

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0: Deputy. 145, Deputy. Key to Charlie, 145 personnel clear by PSP.
1: Sir.
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1: Do you have an approximate age, and is it a suspicious death or anything like that?
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1: No key holder showed up. There's nothing evident from the exterior. Vishal Trucks Williams cleared.
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ambulance 568, respond 200 East Main Street, Plymouth Borough, apartment 306, for the 67-year-old male, not feeling well, 1521.

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1200 East Main Street, Plymouth, bro. Apartment 306 Charlie, 67-year-old male. Previous fall, now not feeling well. 15 to 5.

Lutheran Community 3, respond 1111, Lincoln Plaza. 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

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For a 67-year-old male with chest pain, I'm out 1540.

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0: 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Jennifer.
1: Lutheran County back up, regional fire, 66 Park Street down Westboro. On an investigation, smell of hot electrical in the basement, 1544.
2: Wilkes-Barre City Fire to Assist Medic 5, 431 North Main Street, Wilkes-Barre City, for the overdose patient. Is breathing to amount 1544.
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0: Critical issue on one of their circuits. The breaker did kick. It isolated the issue. We're 10-4. You can put us back up.
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1: Medic 9 in the Wilkes-Barre City, 96 West South Street. For a male, fall victim from a bike, bleeding from the face, 1628.

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2: Hey, Paul, are you still coming out to Brandon?
0: Water Street, Wilkes-Barre City for a 60-year-old male, abdominal pain, 1639.
2: Yeah, I'm sitting here at Wildcat. I thought I could hear one off in the distance, but I don't hear it anymore.
3: Pretty good,
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0: you, but I'm just not sure when I'll get there and whether or not you'll still be there or not. 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
1: 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But I'll probably head back towards the office, but mill around the area down here for a minute.
0: Copy that.

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0: County 121 Chief 3, you can stand down fire.
1: 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Hey,

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0: 432 Sweet Valley Road. It's the house directly behind 434.
1: Okay. Can you get the state police going also, please?
0: 10-4.

0: 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For an MBA, unknown injury, 1646.
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I'm responding on a 4 Ashley Lane out in Valley Township. It is going to be a 67-year-old male unable to eat in dizziness. Nails on

0: 188, infantry to county.
1: County.
0: County, we just got off at the 165. Are they going to be on the exit ramp?

0: Well, I believe they should be on the ramp before it gets off. That's where the space dude's putting them.
1: And we didn't see no state police. We didn't see any cars off to the side of the road or anything.
0: They should get it on scene. I'll see if they made contact.
2: County, 10 Charlie.
0: County.
2: We just passed the accident. Can you relay at the Blackman Street exit where the engine stopped?
0: 10-4 from 309 getting on 81. County 188, you copy?
1: Yeah, we copy, County. Engine 3. Along with the medics, we got a search we're turning around to his head of that. That's where we got him.

0: 130 QRS, fall victim, 8054 Hillside Drive, Mount Pleasant Township. You're 130 QRS for a fall victim, 8054 Hillside Drive, Mount Pleasant Township, 1655. Pleasant Township. It is a 64-year-old female fall victim, negative LOC, is experiencing severe abdominal pain.
1: 188 in Imperial County.
2: County.
1: Have a shot at 3 location. We have one car up in the woods. Engine 3 will have 81 command.
2: The front scene with command 1656.

Medic 41 to 159 South Old Turnpike Road, Butler Township, the Fritzinger Town Evergreen Unit, room 143 for a 60-year-old male, weakness, 1656,

0: County.
1: County, copy the dispatch for the 159 South Old Turnpike. Tell us responding.
0: 1657.

188, that's due to medic 10. Alright. At this time, we're going to have 5 3

0: County 10 Charlie, you want me to start you some more units with that new information?
1: County 10 Charlie, we'll advise after we get on scene.
0: 10-4, thank you.

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0: Hi. Off, we'll be on the way.
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2: 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I'm seeing 1703.

It's a 159 South Old Turnpike Road, the Fritzinger Town Evergreen section. For a second patient, 61-year-old male, active seizure. 1706.

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0: 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Flip me in 41. I'll take the one actively seizing. 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

Western Kennedy 29, number 6, Peachwood Drive in Laughlin. You have an 85-year-old female, weakness, high blood pressure, 1720.

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0: Cruiser and 26 Bravo. Alright, the seizure patients and the weakness patient we were initially going for were one and the same. However, the Yokes unit is presently dialing 911, so keep 41 coming. There is a patient here for them in the Yokes building.
1: And for County 41, you're coming.

0: 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I have a male patient, laceration to the foot, is on thinners, 1725.
1: 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Station 230 requested by EMS for lifting. 8054 Hillside Drive, Mount Pleasant Township, 1725.

0: Blizzard Academy 2 into Dallas Township, 200 Lake Street, The Meadows, office on the first floor, 85 females, just being short of breath. 17-2.
1: County Ambulance 120I is going to be transporting to GMC.

0: County, 11 Charlie. We're on scene.
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2: Charlie, medical alarm. All we have is

0: County 11 Charlie.
1: 11 Charlie.
0: Can't get hold of anybody here because there's a passenger for us.

0: Charlie. You can cancel fire. We gain access.
1: Hello? 26 Bravo arriving. Easleton.

0: looking at that, and it's decent return service. County Rescue 3.
1: I got them.

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1: 11, Charlie.
0: Can we confirm the apartment here is going to be 311?
1: Yeah, panic button, medical alarm, 311.
0: Okay, we're on senior contact. They said

0: 240 run is en route to Hazleton with the second patient from Fritzingertown.
1: Set for 7-240.

0: a lemon drawing. So what are your wishes, sir? Do you, they said there's no medical alarm pending in this apartment. Did you get any information from the alarm company?
1: Yeah, Lemon, I just checked the original tapes, and that's what the alarm company had, was 50 East Juniper. So clear out for now. I'll give them a call, see if I can do anything else. I'll redispatch if necessary.
0: Arguing and they're asking why is there an ambulance on our door. So deny any pendant or alarm or bun.

3 is 1 minute final for the roof.

0: Western County Medical 11, 145 West Broad Street, apartment 704. A 27-year-old male. Laceration to the hand. First request 1749.
1: Okay, 11 Charlie.

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Eastern Chile Duryea Fire. 143 for an engine, 112 rescue, 166 engine, 184 RIT. 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

Township 200 Lake Street, room 211A, for a 96-year-old male fall victim. Timeout 1816.

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0: County Station 155 to the Giant, motor vehicle accident, no injuries reported, 1823.
1: County 55.

0: And I'm.
1: He says half and round.
0: Copy, 10 off here, responding 18-23. Was there an ambulance?

on the coverage, 1433 Hunter Highway in Eaton Township, single car motor vehicle accident, unknown injuries, 1824.

Books for City MS to the Our Lady of Fatima Grotto from Wilkes-Barre City for a 78-year-old female, short of breath, gesping, in mid-1824.

0: Say hello to Charlie. Hello, Charlie. Say hello.
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0: 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BLS 60 for no person, 58 Klein Road, Stillwater Borough, 1832. Speaking 93.
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0: 95. 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
1: Yeah, I was switching over right when I heard you. We are back up.
0: 1834.

0: Hill.
1: Ambulance 62, high out of service. Ambulance 62 will be responding.
2: Oh, okay. 62 high out of service, ambulance 62 responding. It's going to be 58 Klein Road out in Stillwater Borough. A 60-year-old female near sink if he hasn't passed out yet. Not just generally not feeling well, nauseous.
1: Copy.
2: Ambulance 62, 18, 36.

60 El Dumeno status, 3298 Ridge Road, Scott Township. Bill 60 El Dumeno status, 3298 Ridge Road, Scott Township, out of Sunset Ridge, 1948.

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79, Medic 13, to 155 West Orange Street, Kingston Borough, for a fire alarm activation, and a vacant residence called in by police on scene in 1854.

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0: 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BLS 90, Medic 95, decrease in level consciousness, 16 Westview Court, Fire Creek Township, 19.
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3: Copy, direct. They can switch us over.
2: Okay, going to 16 Westview Court, Briar Creek Township, late 40s female. Caller advised dialysis patient has a headache. She fell out of the car earlier. It's now semi-responsive. Has trouble forming sentences, tremors.
3: Copy, actually.

0: 124 responding, 237 West 6th Street, apartment 108, Bloomsburg. Female patient, born 43, fall victim negative injury.
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1: 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Responding, Plymouth.
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0: 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Johnny.
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1: Where do you want me, Ron?
3: 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It's the four building on your right. The last building on your right.

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Medic 25, South Walnut and East Union Street in Nanticoke. 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

0: Ron, you have a weigh-in?
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